0: keep calling you. I'm outside your church. Pick up the phone, it's me, Beekaboo. Is it because I'm a Gemini? You said we're not compatible. Pick up the phone.
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Trickster John, done getting me. Snare brush with the treble clef gree-gree. Spells blown through a tone in a bottle tree. Let go of the throne, we original pedigree. Fail me, might be unknown, but to God we celebrity. If you mack him, better mack him right. If you mack him, mack him tonight. Mack him tight, we gonna bring the light.

of our mouths, and I feel like I'm laughing in a dream. If I was young, I could wait outside your school, 'cause your face is like the cover of a magazine.